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And Vincent Mason and his girlfriend, Stella Lefty, they made the red carpet, their red carpet debut last night, walking together at the ACM Awards. 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

You're 3 minutes away from Ella Lainley on Cat 103.7. So I know it's only Monday night, but looking ahead to the weekend, this is going to be so great. 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

I love the shout out that Cody Johnson gave Luke Combs when Cody won Entertainer of the Year. 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

Big congrats going out to Miranda Lambert. She won big last night, too, thanks to the collab with Ella Lainley, Choosing Texas. You know, Miranda was one of the co-writers on that one. It walked away with Single and Song of the Year. And speaking of Ella Lainley, what a massive night she had. I am not over it. It was so great for her. We will chat more in 6 minutes on Cat 103.7.

this weather the next few days. Scattered storms, temps in the 60s. Hopefully by the weekend, the holiday weekend, the sun is back out. 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

93.7 Omaha's number one for new country, Jessica with Ella Lanley. Big congrats going out to her. I'm just so happy. 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

Did you catch the photo dump that Kane Brown and his wife shared last night after the ACM Awards? They were eating pizza and chicken fingers in bed. I love that. I love them. Kane's coming

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3.7. You're 3 minutes away from the new one from Vincent Mason. And Vincent and his girlfriend, Estella Lefty, made their red carpet debut last night on the ACM Awards. They are such a cute couple.

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I am so obsessed with this one from Kenny Chesney because it's full of good vibes, and I love that. This makes me smile. 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

thecat.com/contest. 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
7: Hey, it's Tuesday, everybody. Welcome to show number 1593. It's After Midnight. I'm your host, Granger Smith. Good news on the way. I want to read for you. Hang tight. Nashville news, too, coming in with Ann Hudson. Stories about your favorite stars out there in Nashville. All this weaved with a whole bunch of really good country music. All the way till the sun comes up, but it begins right here at hour number one. It's Tuesday. It's After Midnight.

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1: A little known fact here. 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Here on After Midnight with Granger Smith.

Cat 103.7. I got a topic I want to discuss next hour. I want to hear from you on this. Think about it and call me. Question: death row last meal, what you got? If you could pick one last meal that you would eat, give me all the details. Make me hungry. 866-607-8383. We'll talk next hour.

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1: Granger, Todd Phillips, Central Texas, carrying some powder up north. Just want to say thank you for what you do at night. Have a good night.
0: Hey, buddy. Thank you for listening while you're driving. I appreciate you.

0: 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Ann Hudson coming in with the latest Nashville updates. And what do you have for us today?
1: Oh, well, this is a new fun fact, Granger, involving Dolly Parton and Willie Nelson. I'll explain coming up in your Nashville news next.
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7: Welcome to Tuesday. It's After Midnight, everybody. Hour number two starts right now. I'm Granger Smith, your host, and I got this question for you. If you had one last meal for your life, so you're on death row, they give you one last meal, what are you getting? Give me everything. Give me the main course, the sides, the drink. 866-607-8383. I've also got Earl Dibbles Jr. coming in back half of the hour with a dumb criminal story. It's hour number two. It's Tuesday. Let's go.

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Okay, here's our topic of the hour. If you had one more meal to eat, death row meal, what would it be? Give me all the things. Make us hungry. 866-607-8383.

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103.7, Omaha's number one for new country. Dash cams could really come in handy in an accident. 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
7: Hey, thanks for starting your Tuesday here with me on After Midnight, y'all. What's up? I'm Granger Smith, your host. I have some things that went down on this day in history I want to talk about coming up, plus some Nashville news with Ann Hudson. She's going to talk about her favorite stars out there in Nashville and what they're up to. All of this here early on a Tuesday. I'm glad you're with me. Keep that station here.

103.7, Omaha's number one for new country. On this day in 1979, the Bellamy Brothers hit number one with If I Said You Had a Beautiful Body. And yes, it started as a pickup line. We'll talk about that in history, plus some other things that went down on this day coming up in just two songs.

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I brought this up last hour. I'm still looking for your phone call. 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

0: Here's what's new in Nashville. Here's Ann Hudson.
1: Well, this is a new fun fact about Willie Nelson and Dolly Parton. They are the only two country artists to hit the charts in 7 decades. Willie's collaboration with Kacey Musgraves called Uncertain Texas has just hit the Billboard Hot 100 chart at number 50, and that makes Willie, along with Dolly, the only country artist to chart a song in 7 different decades. I love that for those two. Well, in case you didn't stay up to date with American Idol, the winner, Hannah Harper, who is so cute, and by the way, the first female country singer to win since Carrie Underwood, was talking about her plans to tour, but on a smaller level at first.
2: Something that's close to my heart, small communities that I get to storytell with, and I can't wait for it.
1: Love that for her. She's so cute.
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8: All you third shifters out there grinding through the night, hey, this one is for you. You are the backbone of the overnight, and I'm proud to keep you company. I'm Granger Smith here, your host of After Midnight, and I got this topic. I brought up yesterday a very iconic sound, the ice cream truck. Whenever you hear the ice cream truck, and I don't know when the last time you heard that was, which ice cream are you craving? What flavor? Do you remember 10 years old, sticky quarters? What are you getting at the ice cream truck? Let me know. 866-607-8383. I've also got Earl Dibbles Jr. with a dumb criminal story. Good country music on the way, too. You know me by now. It's After Midnight. Let's go.

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Okay, topic of the hour, what is your ice cream truck order? I don't know how many years it's been since you saw an ice cream truck, but what are you ordering there? You remember? 866-607-8383.

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1: Whether you're on the road, on the job, or you just can't sleep, Granger Smith is right here with you. Thanks for being a part of the After Midnight family.

103.7, Omaha's number one for new country. What was your ice cream truck order as a kid? 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

103.7, Omaha's number one for new country. A 25-year-old man broke into a police department garage and somehow walked out with a vest, several weapons, and even a grenade launcher. Yeah, a grenade launcher. Earl Dibbles Jr. is going to share this true dumb criminal story with us next.

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1: 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At After Midnight Granger Smith. Late night stories, artist hangouts, and a whole lot of country life.

0: 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Okay, go into the phone lines. I want to hear from you on this. What is your ice cream truck order? 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
6: Tuesday, early risers. What's up? Welcome to After Midnight with me, Granger Smith. I'm your host. I've got some good news I want to read for y'all coming up. Put a smile on your face, hopefully. Plus some Nashville news with Ann Hudson. She's coming in to talk about your favorite stars out there in Nashville and catch you up with their news. Hang tight for all of this early on a Tuesday. We are After Midnight.

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Hey, as your Tuesday gets rolling, I thought I could kick things off with some good news, hopefully put a smile on your face. Hang on for two songs and I'll share this story with you.

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1: Hey, Grazer, this is Carl Peters. And I'm calling, man, just to say, hey, I want to thank you, man, for the good music that you keep me going with all night long. I'm a patrol supervisor for a security company here in Las Vegas, Nevada. Keep your good music coming, man.
0: Appreciate you, Carl. Thank you for your service out there in Vegas.

0: 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Ann Hudson coming in with the latest Nashville updates. And what do you have for us today?
1: Oh, well, this is a new fun fact, Granger, involving Dolly Parton and Willie Nelson. I'll explain coming up in your Nashville news next.

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1: 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And Granger Smith is the voice that keeps the night going strong. 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

0: It's Steve and Gina in the morning here with another $1,000 winner.
1: No way. I am going to pay some bills with it. 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

0: Love that new song from Blake Shelton, Let Him In Anyway, here on Cat 103.7 with Steve and Gina in the morning. Steve Lundy.
1: Gina Melton.
0: How are you, sunshine?
1: Well, I am good. I love being here with you.
0: Do you really? Or are you just saying that?
1: No, I am not just saying that.
0: Oh, well, good. Well, then I guess I love being here with you, too.
1: Oh, you guess. Okay.
0: Hey, good news.
1: Yes?
0: Sunshine over the next couple of days.
1: All right.
0: No storms to talk about over the next couple of days. So that is a good thing. Here's another good thing. $1,000 could be yours today. We're in the final week of our 13K payday. And coming up at 8 o'clock this morning, the first of 13 chances for you to win $1,000. On the way, Dylan Scott, here's Thomas Rhett. After All the Bars Are Closed with Steve and Gina on Cat 103.7.

0: 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That's Dylan Scott and what he'll never have.
1: Here's one thing he'll never have: a lack of facial hair. That guy's got a good beard.
0: Yes, he does.
1: On the way, we're going to hear from Zach Toppin. We've got Lady A lined up for us on this Tuesday edition of Steve and Gina right here on your number one for new country, Cat 103.7.
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0: 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That's South of Sanity, adding a little classic to country.
1: Yeah, I like that very much.
0: He is huge. He is just getting huger all the time.
1: It's very true.
0: Hey, on the way, Gina has the three things you need to know. 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

0: Yeah, Florida Georgia Line on Cat 103.7 with Steve and Gina in the morning. Are they getting back together? Well, Tyler Hubbard says pump the brakes on that. I mean, we were thinking about it.
1: Not rush anything. Be really smart about it. But we have been toying around and flirting with the idea of playing a handful of shows next year. And so that gets us both excited. But right now, we're, like I said, trying to be patient with it, trying to enjoy this kind of like honeymoon phase, if you will.
0: Well, at least they're talking and they're hanging out together. And I think they're probably doing some writing, but we don't know.
2: Yeah, not sure.
0: Glad to have you here. It is Steve and Gina on this Tuesday morning. It's 49 right now in Omaha Council Bluffs. Gina has the three things you need to know.
2: Damage cleanup is underway after severe storms moved through southeast Nebraska. Tornadoes were reported yesterday afternoon and evening in Gage and Richardson counties, and the National Weather Service confirmed a tornado on the ground around Pawnee City. Two suspects and three adult victims are dead after a shooting at the Islamic Center of San Diego. Monday's attack at the city's largest mosque is being investigated as a hate crime. The teen suspects reportedly died from self-inflicted gunshot wounds. And finally, Nashville appears to be one step away from landing its very first Super Bowl. Multiple reports say NFL owners are expected to vote this week on bringing Super Bowl 64 to Music City in February of 2030. And those are the three things you need to know.
0: On the way here on Cat 103.7 in our Nashville Now report, I am ticked. Dan and Shay will explain. Also, Ella Langley on the way and the Zach Brown Band. And your clearing forecast is coming up next. It's 5:32 with Steve and Gina here on Cat 103.7.
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0: Never understood why she took him back to Abilene in the first place.
1: What's with that?
0: Cat 103.7, it is Steve and Gina in the morning. Ella Langley there, and Choosing Texas, the single and song of the year in the Academy of Country Music Awards. And, well, that kind of leads off our Nashville Now report. You know, Shania Twain hosted the show.
1: Uh-huh.
0: And she was on YouTube's Track Star and made the comment that she would love to work with Ella Langley as a do a collab.
1: Oh, man, that'd be great.
0: She says that they would understand each other. I don't know what that means. But
1: it's a girl thing.
0: Anyway, that would be quite a matchup, wouldn't it?
1: It really would.
0: Well, Gina, I'm ticked. Dan and Shay.
1: What's the deal?
0: Well, they announced their tour, the Young Tour, and it's not coming through Cat Country.
1: What? They always come through Cat Country.
0: They always talk how much they love Cat Country. We're always here for them.
1: Right.
0: What is up with this?
1: What's the deal?
0: Yeah, the closest thing right now is a place in Missouri that I've never heard of. But, the Young Tour, 26 dates. To begin September 11th. I mean, they're going to be in Denver, so you can drive there. They're going to be in Missouri, so you can drive there. But I'd rather just drive downtown.
1: Me too.
0: I don't know. We're going to have to see if we can do something here.
1: You text them.
0: Maybe they just forgot.
1: That could
0: be. Shoot, we forgot. Right. Omaha.
1: Love a buck.
0: Doggone it. Well, we'll see.
1: Luke Bryan has announced his fall farm tour shows for this year. His spring farm tours were in California, you might remember, but the autumn dates are coming, well, not super close, but somewhat close. September 17th in Pennsylvania, September 18th in Millsport, Ohio, and September 19th at Prairie View Farms in Brookston, Indiana. Opening acts have not been announced yet. Pre-sales start tomorrow ahead of the general sale on Thursday at 8 local time.
0: According to my GPS, that Indiana one would be the closest.
1: Yes.
0: Road trip.
1: Road trip.
0: Happy country birthday today to Lainey Wilson, celebrating her birthday today.
1: I love her.
0: Also celebrating today, that great country star Marshmello. If you're celebrating today, happy birthday from us, Steve and Gina in the morning. Here's the Zach Brown Band and Whatever It Is before our first check of traffic with Lucy Chapman here on your number one for new country, Cat 103.7.

0: Cat 103.7, your number one for new country. It is Steve and Gina in the morning. Happy Tuesday. Yet to come before 6 o'clock, we're going to hear from Chris Jansen, also Morgan Wallen on the way.
1: Remember when the mall was just, it was the place to be. You had to be at the mall.
0: Yeah.
1: Wait until you hear what one retail store is doing to help bring back that mall energy. I'll have that at 5:55.
0: Just saw Rusty Lord on WOWT First Alert Weather say that over the last 72 hours, the average in the metro was 3.7 inches of rain.
1: Wow.
0: Some more, some less, but the average was 3.7. So nothing like that until Thursday anyway. Clearing today, 60. Increasing clouds tomorrow, 60. And then a 50% chance of showers on Thursday. Right now it's 49 degrees in Omaha Council Bluffs at 5:48. 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

0: Chris Jansen on Cat 103.7 with Steve and Gina in the morning. Good morning. Welcome. Glad you're with us. Clearing today in 60. Right now it's 49 degrees in Omaha Council Bluffs at 555.
1: Leave it to a brand like Victoria's Secret to come up with something very clever when it comes to malls and kind of reinvigorating the mall scene.
0: Victoria's Secret, that's the lingerie place,
1: yes,
0: right?
1: Yes, it is. Victoria has a secret and it's lingerie.
0: Steve's trying to play dumb.
1: Yeah, like you don't know. Anyway, they're doing casting calls in malls across the United States. And TikTok is eating it up. I actually saw this on TikTok the other day. There are clips of people walking the runway. Now, I will say that the closest place to us right now is Chicago, but that's just like a short 7.5-8 hour drive. You can check out all the information up on our Steve and Gina page at thecat.com. Maybe you've always wanted to be a model. This could be your chance.
0: So what is Victoria's Secret role in this?
1: Oh, they're doing the casting calls for the Victoria's Secret models fashion show. Yeah.
0: Oh, okay.
1: Yeah.
0: Wow.
1: Exactly.
0: Now, there what used to be a Victoria's Secret in Oakview, what's left of Oakview.
1: Yeah.
0: I don't know if it's still there or not.
1: There's one in Westroads.
0: Is there too?
1: Mm-hmm.
0: Okay.
1: Yeah.
0: All right. Cool. Well, check it out. It's up on our Steve and Gina page at thecat.com. It is Steve and Gina. Another check of traffic coming up with Lucy Chapman right after we hear from Morgan Wallen. This is Don't We on your Morgan Wallen station, Cat 103.7.

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1: Hey, welcome to Tuesday. It is May 19th. 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
3: Clearing today, a high of 60, mostly clear tonight, a low of 41, and tomorrow increasing clouds, a high of 60. Right now it's 49 degrees in Omaha, Council Bluffs at 6:02.
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2: Gina Melton.
1: And you on this Tuesday. It is 49 as you step outside in Omaha Council Bluffs. And we're looking at a high of only 60 today.
2: Oof.
1: We got to sit outside at the Little League game tonight.
2: It's going to be chilly.
1: It's going to be chilly. But that's okay. A little sweatshirt. Some seeds and a chair, and I'm happy.
2: Must haves.
1: Yeah, what'd you do last night?
2: Nothing too exciting. I went to go get my oil changed.
1: Oh, good for you.
2: At Woodhouse. It was done in half an hour.
1: Good
2: Bam,
1: for you.
2: Done. And then we just kind of hung out at home. Nothing very exciting, really. What about you?
1: Well, I went to the gym.
2: Okay, good for you.
1: On the way home, I got a healthy Chick-fil-A deluxe sandwich.
2: Oh, man, yum.
1: With their waffle fries.
2: Yeah. I love Chick-fil-A. Never been there until this last year.
1: Get out.
2: No, I'm serious.
1: Seriously?
2: Yeah. Their sauce is
1: I don't
2: really
1: know
2: good.
1: What it is. Mm-hmm. Yeah, it's pretty. It's just a plain, you know, I don't know what it is, but it's so. And the service is always so good.
2: It's very good.
1: They hire really good people.
2: Mm-hmm.
1: But then went home and watched Donnie Wahlberg in Boston Blue.
2: Oh, is that a good show?
1: Not really. Really? You know, it's a spinoff of Blue Bloods.
2: Okay, yeah.
1: You know, but Donnie goes to follow his son to Boston, mm-hmm. and he becomes a member of the Boston PD instead of the NYPD. And it's kind of, I mean, if you loved Blue Bloods, you'll watch it.
2: Right.
1: It is a little cheesy.
2: Yeah.
1: I mean, my wife Terry and I, sometimes we actually will predict the next line. And we've been right several times.
2: Oh, that's funny.
1: But it's kind of like, you know, you have comfort foods.
2: Yes.
1: It's kind of our comfort show. Even though it's about, you know, serious stuff on the streets of Boston and all that, it's just kind of our comfort show. You ever had one of those?
2: Comfort shows? Yeah. The Office is mine.
1: Oh,
2: sure.
1: Is it? Yeah.
2: If I'm ever in a bad mood or I'm just kind of like, ugh, I watch it and it instantly makes me happy.
1: That's an interesting question. What's your comfort show?
2: Yeah.
1: 833-813-1037 is the number. That's 833-813-1037. Like a comfort food. What's your comfort show? 833-813-1037. Hey, it's Steve and Gina. Thanks for being here. Here's Keith Urban, Days Go By on Cat 103.7. Woo!

0: They say the early bird gets the worm. Thanks, but I'll stick with my coffee and donut.
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0: 103.7, Luke Holmes and Be By You. It is Steve and Gina in the morning. Happy Tuesday. It's 49 right now, clearing today and 60. Well, the World Cup is a big deal on U.S. soil. And a Miller Lite is celebrating with a MVP match ball cooler. This thing is so cool. It's like a giant soccer ball that holds an entire 12-pack.
1: Oh, my gosh. That is awesome.
0: And you know how a soccer ball, it's a series of hexagons stitched together, you know? Well, in about every third hexagon, you insert a can, and it keeps it cool. You got to see this. Now, the price entered at 1975, because I didn't realize that was the year that Miller Lite was released, in 1975.
1: Really?
0: Huh. Yeah. Remember the taste better, less filling battle? Well, anyway, here's the catch. It's going to drop online twice, tomorrow and June 3rd. And once they're gone, they're gone. They're not going to make any more.
1: Okay. Wow.
0: You got to see this. It's very cool.
1: Soccer fans and even, you know, fans of beer will
0: love this.
1: Yeah,
0: just for something different. It is really neat looking. Check it out. It's up on our Steve and Gina page at thecat.com. Coming up next, Gina has the three things you need to know.
1: A major splash is coming to Bellevue's entertainment district. I'll have those details on the way.
0: Oh boy, do we have some family entertainment for you. Coming up at 6:40 with our Steve and Gina Fast Five, 4 tickets to Adventureland.
1: That's so cool.
0: This is for Jordan, who called in this request this morning. Thanks for listening, Jordan. This is the Zach Brown Band and Chicken Fried with Steve and Gina in the morning on Cat 103.7.

0: 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Right now, Gina has the three things you need to know at 6:30.
1: Two suspects and three adult victims are dead after a shooting at the Islamic Center of San Diego. Monday's attack at the city's largest mosque is being investigated as a hate crime. The teen suspects reportedly died from self-inflicted gunshot wounds. A major splash is coming to Bellevue's entertainment district. Bellevue Bay, set to become one of the largest indoor water parks in the country at 115,000 square feet, has locked an exclusive partnership with Whitewater, a leader in water park attractions. Whitewater recently secured a deal with Mattel, giving it exclusive rights to produce wave pools, slides, and aquatic play structures for Mattel-themed parks. That means Bellevue Bay will be one of the first in the world to feature these branded attractions. City officials say Bellevue Bay is on track to open spring or early summer 2027. That's 1 to 3 years before any other Mattel-themed park worldwide. And finally, Nashville appears to be one step away from landing its first Super Bowl. Multiple reports say NFL owners are expected to vote this week on bringing Super Bowl 64 to Music City in February of 2030. The game would be played at the new

1037. Our Stephen G and a Fast Five coming up next, right after Morgan Wallen and 20 Cigarettes on Cat 103.7.

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1: We're going to give you a topic or category, and you just need to give us five items related to that topic or category within 10.37 seconds to win four tickets to Adventureland.
0: Boy, Western Iowa coming in heavy this morning. 833-813-1037 is our number. Shannon's in Council Bluffs. Hi, Shannon.
2: Hi, how are you?
0: Thank you. I'm doing well. I cut myself this morning, and I had to clean.
2: Oh no!
0: I had to clean some blood off my shirt.
2: That is not any fun.
0: No.
1: Thank you for.
0: Well, you're the one that pointed it out to me.
1: I was like, "What happened? Is this a crime scene?
0: You're bleeding." Now, if it was my sister, she'd say there was blood everywhere. But she tends to be a little overdone. All right, but thank you for asking, Shannon. You ready?
2: Yes, I think so.
0: All right, 10.37 seconds. Name five things before you go to bed. Go.
2: Brush your teeth, go to the bathroom, put on pajamas, lock the front door, tuck the kids in.
0: Wow, nice job. Man, you nailed
1: it. Crazy good.
0: Way to go, Shannon. Hey, congratulations. Well, we've got four tickets.
2: Thank you.
0: We've got four tickets for you to Adventureland, okay?
2: Thank you so much.
0: Well, thank you. Check out the tornado and the outlaw, too, boys.
1: She wasn't even stressed at all about that.
0: No.
1: She was so good.
0: Well, obviously, she has a pattern.
1: Yes.
0: Shannon,
2: we take bedtime routine very seriously in our house.
0: Well, good for you. Good for you. Well, Shannon, you hang on, and we'll set you up. Appreciate you listening. Thank you, Tabitha. Thank you, Sam. Thank you, Rob. We'll do this again tomorrow morning at 6:40 or Steve and Gina Fast 5 exclusively on Cat 103.7.

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4: What are you throwing those nails away for, asked Tom. 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You idiot, replies Tom. Those nails are for the other side of the house.

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1: I love that song from Kenny Chesney. 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
1: Song written by Zach Bend, Hunter Phelps, and, oh, Hardy. Imagine that. That guy writes so many songs you're just not aware of.
2: I know. He's amazing.
1: It is Steve and Gina here on Cat 103.7. Happy Tuesday. It looks like it's going to shape into a pretty nice day today. Although, believe it or not, after a very warm weekend, we may need a sweatshirt or a jacket today.
2: Yeah, that's true. Clearing today, 60 for the high. Tonight, 41 for the low. And then again, increasing clouds tomorrow, a high of 60. Right now, it's 48 degrees in Omaha, Council Bluffs at 7 o'clock.
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0: at 103.7, Jason Aldean and Big Green Tractor. A lot of our farmers in the area, very busy this time of year. I don't know if you've been out around the county roads lately, but I love driving county roads this time of year after the dirt's been turned and the fields are planted, and you start to see little green sprouts of corn and whatever they planted.
1: I always
0: beans
1: run in
0: some cases.
1: I always run into those tractors, and then people get impatient, and I'm like, "People, these are the people who are feeding us.
0: Yeah,
1: stop it.
0: Yeah, it's just I always loved this time of year when I used to live out in the country. When at first we lived right next to a cornfield, and when the farmer came through and turned the soil in the spring, it smelled so good that I won't say the M word.
1: Oh yeah,
0: damp soil.
1: The smell of money, like you always said. Yeah.
0: And then when those plants first start to come up, it's just a neat time of year. It's 48 right now, going to hit 60 today. What'd you do yesterday?
1: Well, I am preparing for a family reunion this summer.
0: You are?
1: Yes. I mean, I'm going someplace for the reunion.
0: Okay.
1: But it made me think of that because you were talking about farms, and this is on my aunt's farm, and we've been there. Like when we were kids, we would go every summer and spend, you know, at least a week there and have so much fun. I totally forgot about that until we started talking about it. So I'm going to be going there this summer.
0: Is this in Indiana?
1: It is.
0: A farm in Indiana.
1: Yeah.
0: That's very wholesome and American.
1: It is.
0: Do they farm crops? Do they have livestock? Anything like that?
1: They do not. They have cute kitties, though.
0: Oh, it's a kitty farm.
1: Well,
0: okay.
1: It's not a kitty farm. There's no animals, but they farm, I think they farm beans.
0: Did they ever have animals when you were
1: they
0: growing
1: did.
0: Up?
1: They did, yes. They had horses, cows.
0: They had pigs?
1: Pigs. Yeah, they had pigs.
0: Could you tell me the difference between a sow and a boar?
1: No. What's the difference? Is it a boy, girl? Is that what it is? Can you do a PowerPoint on that for me?
0: I'm not going to tell you how little piggies are made, okay?
1: All right.
0: You just kind of look that up. Sow/boar. You look it up,
1: okay,
0: all right?
1: Okay, I will.
0: It is 710. It is Steve and Gina. Our toll-free number is 833-813-1037. If you're one of our great farmers out there, we'd love hearing from you. 833-813-1037. There's Morgan Wallen and Last Night on your number one for New Country. 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

0: Cat 103.7, we are your Morgan Wallen station. It's Steve and Gina in the morning. Okay, Steve, I do know what a boar and a sow is.
1: Oh, well, wait a minute. For those who just tuned in, maybe we ought to put this in a little bit of a context.
0: Maybe.
1: Gina is going to be on her family farm this summer, and I asked her if she knew anything about animals, if she knew the difference between a sow and a boar.
0: And I didn't. So a boar is intact. It's a mature male pig or wild hog, and a sow is an adult female pig or wild hog that's given birth to at least one litter of piglets.
1: Mm-hmm. That rolled right off your tongue. Where'd you get that?
2: Wikipedia.
1: Okay.
2: It's the best thing ever.
1: All right. Okay.
0: Anybody can say anything.
1: So you know it's great information. So there you go. An intact male.
0: But I'm like, I'm not looking at any of the pictures. I don't want to see this. What's going on in these pictures?
1: Oh, you can tell when a hog, when a pig is intact.
0: Yeah.
1: When a boar is intact. It's not hard to discern. When that
0: thank you for that
1: is
0: knowledge.
1: Intact. The
0: yes.
1: The intactness is very obvious.
0: Okay, I am clicking off this webpage right now. Wow. Nobody needs to see that.
1: Yeah. This brings to mind, I have to tell you, coming up in 10 minutes, the worst elementary school tour I've ever been on.
0: Oh, no.
1: That's coming up in 10 minutes at 7:25. Also, Josh Rosh, Blake Shelton, and more coming up with Steve and Gina in the morning on Cat 103.7.
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0: 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Steve and Gina in the morning. Steve Lundy.
1: Gina Melton.
0: 7:25 is our time. 48 is our temp. We're going to hit 60 today with some clearing skies. We were talking just moments ago about hogs and you going to the farm. And I taught you the difference between a boar and a sow.
1: Yes, thank you for that.
0: Actually, Wikipedia taught you. I told you there was a difference. But it leads me to my worst field trip of my life as a kid. Now, you went on field trips, probably.
1: Of course.
0: Did you have a fun one? Did you have a really good one?
1: Yeah, one of my favorite ones was going to the Shedd Aquarium in Chicago. It's really a cool place.
0: The Shedd Aquarium, is it still there?
1: It sure is.
0: Well, mine wasn't so great.
1: Yeah?
0: We and I went to a small country school, and they did their best to give us good field trips. This didn't happen to be one of them. I was excited, and this is nothing against Hormel, because Hormel is a big part and always has been a big part of the Fremont economy. A lot of people. I mean, at one time, it was like a third of the town worked at Hormel.
1: Yeah.
0: But we decided we would, or our teachers decided they would take us on a trip through Hormel, which I thought was very interesting. You know, see how they make, you know, different things that come from Hormel. You know, think of all the stuff that Hormel makes. And we got to see a lot of it, how it was made and how it was packaged. What I don't think we were counting on, and I don't think some of the parents who were going along were counting on, is them taking us through the hog kill.
1: Oh, no.
0: Yeah.
1: Oh, no.
0: And to try to put it delicately, to make this as humane as possible, the hogs are unconscious when they meet their end.
1: Oh.
0: And it happens in a rather unceremonious way.
1: Good grief.
0: Coming through a room, which we are standing and watching, on a conveyor belt, and somebody waiting for them to... in the neck.
1: Whoa. That is unusual.
0: A couple of the elementary school kids
1: on
0: our tour started feeling a little iffy.
1: I would think so.
0: After watching that.
1: That would be very uncomfortable.
0: I'm thinking, whose idea was this? To take a bunch of kids through a room where hogs are getting terminated.
1: This is a terrible idea. Who planned this?
0: And I don't remember what we got. You know, usually when we went on, like we went on a tour to Lincoln one time to a peanut butter factory, they gave us a little peanut butter jar.
1: Right.
0: At the end. I don't remember what we got at the end of the Hormel thing. Well, I think we all just wanted out of there.
1: It wasn't going to be a piglet, I'll tell you that much.
0: I think they gave us a little cocktail weenies or something made by Hormel.
1: Oh,
0: but it's one that I will never forget.
1: Oh, that'll scare you, man.
0: And unfortunately, some of the kids will never forget that either. It's just one part of eating a hot dog or eating the pork chops you don't really think about.
1: No, that's true.
0: Hey, coming up next, Gina has the three things you need to know.
1: A major splash is coming to Bellevue's entertainment district. I'll have that story on the way.
0: And at 7:40, our Steve and Gina Google Buster, your chance to win from IQ Car Wash. 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

0: 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It is Steve and Gina in the morning. 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
1: Steve, you were talking about how you went to the Hormel plant and
0: they took us through the hog kill.
1: Yes, they took you through that. That reminds me of one of our favorite movies, Napoleon Dynamite, where a bunch of kids are on a bus and they go by and a farmer is in the process of, you know, offing his cow.
0: And they all
1: scream. That's just not okay.
0: So uncomfortable.
1: So uncomfortable.
0: What a great movie, though.
1: I know.
0: And, you know, the pig skin, you know, that's what they call footballs, pig skin.
1: Right.
0: Remember this from Uncle Rico?
2: Back in 82, I used to be able to throw a pig skin a quarter mile.
3: Are you serious?
2: I'm dead serious.
0: A quarter mile? Are you serious? He always had steak in his mouth.
1: I know.
0: When he talked. He always had steak in his mouth.
1: I know.
0: You know where they come, the word pig skin? They're right. Not still made from pig skin. They're made from cowhide now.
1: Yeah.
0: But back in the 1800s when they had footballs, the inside that held the air, the bladder of the football, was made from a pig's bladder.
1: Ew. Why are we on this?
0: Pigs are great animals, aren't they? I think all the stuff we get from
1: Good
0: pigs.
1: Lord.

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3: I love magic and illusionists, but it drives me nuts.
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3: I need to know.
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3: Always comes back to you, doesn't it, Gina?
2: 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When you figure that out, you'll be much happier.
3: This causes people to panic about 3 times a month, especially women. What is it? This causes people to panic about 3 times a month, especially women. What are we talking about? 833-813-1037 is the number. That's 833-813-1037. We'll start with caller 5 right after Shibuzi and good news on Cat 103.7.

0: Cat 103.7, it is Steve and Gina in the morning. 48 right now, clearing today, a high of 60. Let's play our Steve and Gina. What happened there?
1: Uh-oh. I don't know.
0: Are we there? There we are. Okay. follows, fails, just pound on it. let's play our Google Buster. Here's today's Google Buster question.
1: This causes people to panic about 3 times a month, especially us women. What do you think it is?
0: 833-813-1037 is the number. Emily is in Council Bluffs. Good morning, Emily.
2: Hi, good morning.
0: How's it going, Emily?
2: Not too bad.
0: Good. What do you think? What do people panic about 3 times a month, especially women?
2: Is it the warning tornado sirens?
0: No, it is not the tornado sirens, but that does make a lot of people panic. Mm-hmm. But Emily, thank you so much for listening there, Council Bluffs. You have a great day.
2: You too. Bye-bye.
0: Bye-bye now. 833-813-1037 is the number. Lynette's in Papillion. Hi, Lynette.
3: Hi.
0: Lynette, what do you think?
3: I think losing your purse.
0: Losing your purse. No, that does not happen to be it. But thank you so much, Lynette. I hope you have a great day. Some people have purses so big you can't miss them.
1: Yeah.
0: I won't say anything.
1: I know.
0: Cheryl's in Lincoln. Hi, Cheryl.
4: Hello.
0: How are things in Lincoln this morning?
4: It's going good here.
0: Good. What do you think?
4: I think money for bills.
0: Money for bills. No, I'm sorry. That isn't it. But thank you so much, Cheryl. Appreciate you listening there in Lincoln. We go to La Vista, where Brock, Brenna, and Derek are listening. Hello, gang.
5: Hello.
0: What do you think?
6: We think it's worrying about your job.
0: Worrying about your job. That's another good one. I'm sorry. That is not it. But thank you so much. We appreciate it. Here's a little hint for you. It's something you had to do today. You had to decide to do today. Mm-hmm. But there's something about that that worries you 3 times a month. It's something you probably have already done today, but you worry about it 3 times a month. Does that make sense?
1: I think so.
0: Of course it does. We know the answer.
1: Yeah, I'm looking at the answer.
0: 833-813-1037 is the number here with Steve and Gina in the morning. We'll take more calls and get to yours right after Luke Combs, Cold as You, on your number one for New Country, Cat 103.7.

0: I'd love to learn how to pick a banjo.
1: You've said that so many times. You just really need to do it.
0: I know. Cat 103.7. It is Steve and Gina looking for the answer for 740 Steve and Gina Google Buster question.
1: This causes people to panic about 3 times a month, especially us women. What do you think it is?
0: 833-813-1037. Jen is in Omaha. Hi, Jen.
2: Hi, good morning.
0: What do you think, Jen?
2: Gas tank low or lights on the car.
0: Oh, gas tank low, lights on the car. No, I'm sorry, that's not it, Jen, but thank you so much. We truly appreciate you listening. We go to Colton in Lenox, Iowa. Good morning, Colton.
3: Good morning.
0: Appreciate you listening there in Lenox. What do you think?
3: Getting out of bed.
0: Getting out of bed. Just getting out. No, sorry, that is not it, Colton, but appreciate you listening there in Lenox. Hope you have a great day. Jim's in Omaha. Jim was in Omaha. Well, he's probably still in Omaha.
1: I hope so, yeah.
0: Jim, I don't know what happened there, buddy. Give us a call back. Jared's in the Missouri Valley. Hi, Jared.
4: Good morning.
0: What do you think, Jared?
4: I'm going to say, what to wear to work.
0: Yes, yes, that is it. Right. They feel like they have nothing to wear. That is the answer. And, Jared, you hang on. We're going to set you up with two things, a $25 gift card to IQ Car Wash and two tickets to see Magic Across America starring illusionist Josh Farley coming up on the 23rd at the Hispanic Arts Center in Omaha. Appreciate you listening there, my friend. It is Steve and Gina. 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
1: Weather-wise, clearing today, a high of 60. Tonight, mostly clear, a low of 41. Right now, it's 48 degrees in Omaha, Council Bluffs at 7:53.
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1: Pasa, que tal? Buenos dias, nuestros amigos y amigas. It's Steve G in the Port of the Manana. Glad to have you here on this Tuesday, May 19th. It is going to be a day unlike the last few days. It's going to feel like late September, early October maybe today.
2: Yeah, kind of weird. Clearing a high of 60 today, and then tonight mostly clear, a low of 40. Right now it's 48 degrees in Omaha Council Bluffs at 8:03.
1: I don't know if you've heard, but this is the final week of our 13K payday. There's still a lot of cash flowing, and coming up in 60 seconds, we're going to give you a chance to win $1,000.
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0: Cat 103.7, Kane Brown and Woman. It is Steve and Gina in the morning. Steve Lundy.
1: Gina Melton.
0: And you. It is 48, going to hit 60 today, 60 tomorrow, 58 on Thursday. So far cry from what we were this weekend. We've been talking about school field trips. It's that time of year. OPS is out tomorrow.
1: Yeah.
0: It's films and field trips.
1: Yep.
0: This time of year, you know, trying to find stuff for the kiddos to do. And of course, working the hours we worked, I never got to go on field trips with my kids.
1: No.
0: You know, because they always left in the morning. And
1: yeah.
0: Well, we're here.
1: Yeah.
0: But what was your favorite field trip growing up?
1: Definitely going to the aquarium in Chicago. It's called the Shedd Aquarium. Very, very cool.
0: Was it part of a zoo or was it a standalone aquarium?
1: No, it's a standalone thing. It's really awesome. If you ever go to Chicago, you should go.
0: Well, if you weren't here last hour, I will not regale you with the story of our trip through Hormel and the Fremont, which was very interesting until we got to the hog kill, which probably, horrible. I don't think in this day and age they would take kids through that.
1: Yeah, maybe not.
0: I don't know what possessed them to take kids through that then, thinking that we would enjoy watching one hog after another get eliminated from this world and put into the food chain.
1: Good Lord.
0: There was another one, though. And we didn't have all bad field trips. I mean, yeah. We had one. We went to the peanut butter factory in Lincoln. I'm not even sure it's there anymore. But we kind of got a kick of watching the peanut butter come out of the machine and into the jars because it reminded us of something else.
1: Ew.
0: Our dogs.
1: Ew.
0: And then they gave us a free jar of peanut butter after seeing that.
1: Then did you even want to eat it after that?
0: But one of our bad field trips when I was a kid, we went to the Dodge County Sheriff's Department, which at that time was on top of the Dodge County Courthouse in downtown Fremont. Now they have a nice judicial center there. But at that time, it was not so nice. There was two jail cells.
1: Oh, man.
0: And adjacent to that was the sheriff's apartment. So you go up this elevator to the top of the Dodge County Courthouse. You walk in. You turn left. There's two jail cells that look like they were transplanted from Alcatraz. And then to the right was the living room of the reigning sheriff. And it's like you got 12 kids, and there's like, what are we supposed to look at?
1: Right.
0: The living room or these two dilapidated antique jail cells.
1: Did so they put you in the cells?
0: They put us in the cells, closed them, and took our picture. And that was the highlight of that particular stop on our field trip.
1: What was wrong with the administration at your school?
0: We got to eventually, after they were developed, see pictures of ourselves sitting in a jail cell.
1: Oh, my gosh.
0: Of course, there was only one picture. There was not enough to pass around. There was one picture for us to enjoy between us all.
1: Did you? Of course not. Did you? Maybe they use that as a threat. This is what could happen to you.
0: I'd say. It's like our teacher the day before the field trip thought, oh, crap, we haven't done a field trip yet. Hey, I got to get on the phone after school and make some calls.
1: Hey, Sheriff, can we come your way?
0: Maybe we can look at the two-cell jail and then go watch some pigs get killed. At Hormel.
1: Oh my gosh. Who was on that committee? That's what I like.
0: It was a one-person committee.
1: Oh boy.
0: And she's no longer around, so I'm not gonna say anything, but I'm sure the field trips in this day and age are much better. If you're going on one today or this week or having the last week, it was really good. We'd love to hear about it. Kind of wash our palate of these.
1: Yeah.
0: 833-813-1037 is the number. Here's Tim McGraw.

0: Tim McGraw, Real Good Man on Cat 103.7 with Steve and Gina in the morning. 48 right now in Omaha Council Bluffs, clearing a high of 60. The rest of your forecast on the way in just a moment. Coming up yet before 8:30, got Morgan Wallen on the way, also Jake Owen. I was looking here in the music news. It's not country, but you see where the Rolling Stones have a new album they're working on?
1: Really?
0: Yeah, Jimmy Fallon's all gaga about this thing. But the cool thing is they're going to open their tour in Omaha.
1: No way.
0: At Eastbrook Retirement Center.
1: Oh, yeah. There we go. Stephen, all that to get to that, really? That's what we're doing.
0: Keith Richards on guitar and Mick Jagger on Walker.
1: Oh my gosh. I thought Keith Richards was dead.
0: He's just looked it since he was 20 is all.
1: Right.
0: Anyway, we do have Morgan Wallen and Jake Owen and no Rolling Stones coming up before 8:30 this morning.
1: Remember when the malls were just so big all over?
0: I love going to Westeros.
1: Oh, I love going to the Westeros. But wait until you hear what one retail store is doing to help bring back that kind of mall energy, the big energy. We'll have that at 8:25.
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0: I don't know what happened there. Cat 103.7. That's Morgan Wallen and Doughy. It is Steve and Gina in the morning. It just slipped past 8:25. It's 48 right now. Gonna hit a balmy 60 today, which was not even the overnight low the other night.
1: Isn't that crazy?
0: So, yeah, but hey, it is spring still.
1: When I was a teenager, I went to the mall almost every day.
0: I could see that.
1: Yeah, I know you could. And I still love to go to like Westroads Mall, but Victoria's Secret is basically going back in a time machine. What they're doing is they're holding casting calls, open casting calls at malls across the country.
0: For what?
1: For being a model for Victoria's Secret.
0: Really?
1: Because they have that show that they do every year on TV.
0: Not familiar with it.
1: No, you don't know. You don't know that show, really?
0: No.
1: You don't know that show. Okay. Anyway, they featured this on TikTok. That's where I saw it. And this is just like regular people, just like you and me, who could go. And you don't even have to be like in a, you know, underpants, I guess. But you can get full details if you'd like to up on our Steve and Gina page at thecat.com.
0: So, wait a minute. They're doing a casting call, but you don't have to wear anything from Victoria's Secret?
1: No, you just wear like something a little skimpier, but you don't have to wear lingerie.
0: So last time I checked, they're not selling flannel shirts.
1: Well, they're not. Yeah, so.
0: I mean, last time I heard, I never really checked.
1: You don't know these things.
0: I've walked by. I've peeked in. Uh-huh. I kind of get the gist of what's going on in
1: there. It's not a secret to you anymore.
0: No. Actually, it's a very nice place.
1: It is very nice.
0: Again, check that out on our Steve and Gina page at thecat.com. No secret anymore. Hey, coming up next, Gina has the three things you need to know, and that will include our Smile File story.
1: An anonymous hero helps kids with autism in the sweetest way, and I'll have those details in the Smile File.
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0: Cat 103.7. Did you used to run around barefoot when you were a kid?
1: All the time. We called it our summer feet.
0: Summer feet?
1: Yeah.
0: That's right. I remember because like I would go out barefoot to get the mail or something and walking on gravel or whatever. It was like, oh, ow, ow, oh, ow. And then like a month later, I would run out there and didn't even feel it.
1: Didn't feel anything. Right.
0: They're called calluses.
1: Yes.
0: It is 8:30. Gina has the three things you need to know.
1: Damage cleanup is underway after severe storms move through southeast Nebraska. Tornadoes and hail reported yesterday afternoon and evening in Gage and Richardson's counties, and the National Weather Service confirmed a tornado on the ground near Pawnee City. Storm damage is forcing Auburn schools to call off classes. They are expected to resume tomorrow. Bellevue Bay is set to become one of the largest indoor water parks in the country at 115,000 square feet. They're teaming up with Whitewater, who recently secured a deal with Mattel, giving it exclusive rights to produce wave pools, slides, aquatic play structures for Mattel-themed parks. City officials say Bellevue Bay is set to open early spring or late spring or early summer 2027. Isn't that cool? And isn't that cool?
0: Well, I thought that was a rhetorical question. That's very cool. That's very cool.
1: Hello, this is participation. And finally, every once in a while, this story pops up that reminds you that people are still incredibly kind. Like this one that comes straight out of Del Mar, New York, where the Bethlehem Police Department just received a gift that's going to make a huge difference. The department had only budgeted for two Carter kits, which are sensory-friendly bags designed to help calm and communicate with kids who may feel overwhelmed during emergencies, especially kids with things like autism. It comes with a weighted blanket, noise-canceling headphones, fidget toys, and non-verbal cue cards. Oh. And they ended up getting these kits, like more kits, from this guy who just didn't want to be named. It was just, you know, for the kids. Isn't that cool?
0: That's very thoughtful.
1: I think so, too.
0: I like
1: too.
0: That. And that's why it makes our smile file. Hey, Old 60 is coming to the Astro Amphitheater October 10th, and Cat 103.7 is your chance to get hooked up with some tickets. 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Well, we talk about how school is getting out this week for many schools. Also, the final week of our 13K payday.
1: Yeah.
0: But there's still a lot of money to flow yet. 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
0: Dylan Scott, Ingrid Andrews, Sam Hunt, Toby Keith, Willie Nelson, all on the way before 9 o'clock right here with Steve and Gina in the morning on Cat 103.7.
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1: I've been taking

0: and Scott on Cat 103.7. Steve and Gina in the morning. Steve Lundy.
1: Gina Melton.
0: And you. It is 8:42 coming up, our 9 and 9, at least 9 in a row. Every weekday morning here with Steve and Gina in the morning. Got a couple of talkbacks, Gina. These are people who use the talkback mic and their free iHeartRadio app. We were talking about field trips earlier. You went on some cool ones. I went on some really lame ones.
1: Yeah.
0: We did get this talkback this morning.
2: This is Veronica from Papillion, and my kids have gotten to go to the Capitol building in Lincoln for their field trips, and my daughter has also gotten to go to the Lauritzen Garden just a few days ago.
0: Oh, those are nice.
1: They're so nice.
0: Now, those are thought-out field trips. Not like the kill line at Hormel.
1: Good Lord.
0: That I got. And earlier we were talking about how you were going to a family.

0: a reunion on a farm, and mm-hmm. we were talking about farm animals, and I asked if you knew the difference between a boar and a sow.
1: Yes.
0: And somehow you were able to come up with the answer.
1: Yes.
0: Do you remember the answer?
1: Yes. The boar is the boy who's not been...
0: He's intact.
1: Intact. Thank you. Yes. And the girl... And the sow is the girl who has had piglets.
0: That's right. Mm-hmm. Nice job.
2: Wikipedia.
0: Well done. Well done. We did get this talk back in as well.
3: Hi, Gina. My grandson shows pigs with 4-H. I have trouble knowing the difference between a gilt and a barrow. Can you look that up and explain it to me?
0: A gilt and a barrow, Gina. There you go. Do you know there's a gilt and a barrow?
1: No, I don't even know what that is.
0: Those are pigs.
1: Okay.
0: A barrow is a male pig that is, let's just put it delicately, not intact.
1: Uh-huh, uh-huh.
0: He's okay. Had his joy of life taken from him. And gilt is a young female pig that has not yet given birth.
1: Okay.
0: So there
1: okay.
0: you
1: there so just you, the opposites of a there, sow and a
0: there
1: boar.
0: There you go, yeah. Hey, it is Steve and Gina. Coming up next, our Nashville Now report. I'm kind of ticked, Dan and Shay.
1: Oh, man.
0: We'll explain after Ingrid Anders and Sam Hunt, Wishful Drinking, on your number one for New Country, Cat 103.7.

0: Cat 103.7, Toby, Keith, Willie Nelson, Beer for My Horses, 850. It is Steve and Gina in the morning. Every morning at this time, we go a little further inside the music industry with our Nashville Now report. Also bring you a report bright and early at 540. Well, I'm kind of ticked at Dan and Shay.
1: Why?
0: They went and scheduled their Young tour, and it's not coming to Cat Country.
1: What's the deal with that?
0: At this point.
1: Okay.
0: Now, if we whine enough, we might get them here, but the closest right now is Denver.
1: I want them to come.
0: I know. I mean, they talk about how much they love Omaha. We're part of their big, huge success. And now, it's pretty much they just poo-pooed.
1: Well, you text those dummies.
0: I'll do that. Mm-hmm. That way, if they do end up coming, I can claim all the credit.
1: That's what this is all about.
0: Yes.
1: Luke Bryan has announced his fall farm tour shows for this year. He is going to be heading on September 17th to Pennsylvania, September 18th to Millersport, Ohio, and September 19th to Prairie View Farms in Brookston, Indiana. Pre-sale starts tomorrow ahead of the general sale on Thursday at 8 o'clock, and you can check out Luke's website for more details.
0: Wasn't all that long ago, he was in Nebraska with his farm tour, south of South Bend out there.
1: Mm-hmm.
0: Happy country birthday today. Lainey Wilson's celebrating her birthday today. And I thought we'd wait for the big coup de grace, the big finish, to announce this news.
1: It's a very big finish.
0: This is pretty amazing. Ella Langley, we all know what a role she's been on, right?
1: Mm-hmm.
0: She just won a bunch of ACM awards. Well, her song, Juice in Texas, has now spent 10 weeks at number one on the Hot 100. Listen to this, Gina. Only 4% of all songs from all genres in the 67-year history of the chart have accomplished that feat.
1: Jeez.
0: 10 weeks on top of the chart.
1: That's crazy.
0: We're choosing Texas. Congratulations to Ella. And, of course, you hear that song right here on your Ella Langley station, Cat 103.7. That's a look at Nashville Now. We're kicking off our 9 at 9 next. Right here on your number one for new country, Cat 103.7. 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
1: Oh, so much great music coming up in just the next few minutes in our 9 and 9. Got Megan Maroney on the way. Plus, we'll hear from Kenny Chesney with a great throwback. 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

0: 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She's so happy right now, I don't think not winning an ACM is going to phase her.
1: I don't think so either.
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0: Hey, coming up yet in just the next couple of moments, got Keith Urban, also Jason Aldean. And if you missed that keyword worth $1,000 in our 13K payday, we're going to have that for you in just moments. Hard to believe we're talking Memorial Day weekend coming up, isn't it?
1: It's crazy.
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0: 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That's Jason Aldean on Cat 103.7 with Steven and Gina in the morning. 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

Riley Green, Change My Mind, here on your number one for New Country. We are Cat 103.7. We're looking ahead. I got George Burge and Luke Bryan together. Luke Combs on the way too, but now it's Thomas Rhett.

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0: Rocky Mountain Low. Corey Kent and Co Wetzel, their duet together here on Cat 103.7. I'll tell you, the last few days, we certainly have had a lot of severe weather around the area. Thankfully, not much, at least in the metro yesterday. A lot of it was, you know, stayed south of us. But it is springtime here in Cat Country, and you just never know when that stuff's going to pop up. And that's why we can always activate the Pyramid Contractor Severe Weather Center to get you, you know, updates and you know, on info, whether it's hail or tornadoes and high winds. We'll keep you connected with the weather with Pyramid Contractors here on Cat 103.7.
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19: He kind of shoved me out of the way and said, move. 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

0: Omaha's number one for new country like that from Luke Combs. 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

a relatable song for many here in Cat Country. You've got to, you know, hand down farmland generation to generation. That was a song called McCarthy. You got Hardy, Eric Church, Tim McGraw, and Morgan Wallen all on that one. Now you get Post Malone and Blake Shelton together on Cat 103.7.

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We got a couple of tickets to get you out to Nelson Produce Farms, their Strawberry Fest. You get to bring the family out, pick up some strawberries. Oh, some fresh strawberries. And then you got to get the angel food cake and then the whipped cream. Yeah, that's how I like to roll. But yeah, Strawberry Fest at Nelson Produce Farms. We can get you in if you know the right lyrics to this Luke Combs song. The

What's the next line of that song? Get your guess into me right now here in the studio. My number is toll free. It's 833-813-1037. The first one in that could get those lyrics to me, that Luke Combs song, you could win tickets to the Strawberry Fest at Nelson Produce Farms with Cat 103.7. Good luck.

0: Jason Aldean, and Don't Tell on Me. It's here this afternoon in the Cat Country Cafe. My name is Hoss. Hanging out here on a Tuesday, serving up more lunch requests. That's got Post Malone, Morgan Wallen on the way, Dan and Shay, their new one. But we are throwing down the challenge here during the noon hour of our Lunchbox Lyric Game to get you hooked up with a couple of tickets to head out to Nelson Produce Farm, their Strawberry Fest. Take the family out. You can pick up some strawberries while supplies last out there. Get some sweet treats. I mean, fresh strawberry shortcake this time of year is perfect. But you got to make sure the whipped cream is involved. Right? All right. So we're working on a Luke Combs song today. Here's the first part of the tune.
1: The

0: looking for the lyrics to come right after that. We head to the phones at 833-813-1037. And who wants to play along today?
1: Tammy.
0: Hi, Tammy. How are you?
1: I'm good. How are you?
0: I am great. We're getting close to the holiday weekend. I love that.
1: Oh, me too.
0: So what part of Cat Country, where are you listening at today?
1: Council Bluffs.
0: Okay, so you heard the first part of that Luke Combs song. Do you have the right lyrics we're looking for?
1: You hit me like a hurricane.
0: Let's check it here.
2: And hit me like a hurricane.
0: Yeah, you got it right. Congratulations.
1: Thank you.
0: We're going to get you two tickets to Nelson Produce Farms to go pick some strawberries during their strawberry fest. So congratulations.
1: Perfect. Thank you.
0: You bet. Well, thank you. Appreciate you listening there in Council Bluffs and winning here. We're going to get you all hooked up to send you out. We'll have some more of these tickets to give away tomorrow about this same time. So hopefully you can stick around. Come on back and win that. All right. It is Luke Combs, Hurricane, on now. Cat 103.7.

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Your home of Ella Langley is here on Cat 103.7, and she continues to set records with that song. She has made Billboard history. That song, Choosin' Texas, is now, it's spent 10 weeks at number one on the Hot 100 chart there on in Billboard. Only 4% of all the songs from every genre that's out there, only 4% of all the songs in the 67-year history have done that. Ella, oh my gosh. She is in rare air, no doubt about it. Let's get a throwback in here for the Dirt Band here on Cat 103.7.

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0: new music from Dan and Shay. Say So. It's here in the Cat Country Cafe on Cat 103.7. My name is Hoss, serving up more lunch requests here yet before 1 o'clock. Got Riley Green locked and loaded for you. And got a question. When do you think summer starts for you? There was a recent poll that was talking about a lot of Americans think, I mean, yes, on the calendar, I guess, according to the calendar, it's in June. But believe it or not, a lot of people think that summer starts on Thursday, this coming Thursday. I got all the details. Check it out. It's interesting. It's at thecat.com. Keyword, Hoss.
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I would love for you to win $1,000 this hour. Now, the team that handles calling all of our winners, they're getting ready to reach out to somebody to win $1,000. 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
1: 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Thank you so much. I feel awesome.
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1: Cole Swindell this afternoon here on the At Work Show as we're paying you to listen. 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

Luke Combs, Sleepless in a Hotel Room here on the At Work Show as we get through a Tuesday afternoon together. I'll bring along some tunes like the Zacks. I got Zach Top. I got the Zach Brown Band on the way. Jelly Roll too, but now it's Carrie Underwood here this afternoon on Cat 103.7.

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0: Omaha's number one for new country, Zach Top with South of Sanity here on the station with the 13K payday where you got a shot to win $1,000 every hour like Brandon did yesterday.
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0: Omaha's number one for new country from Kenny Chesney. The song is Carry On here this afternoon on the At Work Show on Cat 103.7. I'm Haas. Now, I know it's only Tuesday, but this weekend, holiday weekend, that'd be kind of nice, right? Well, you can turn up Cat 103.7 with A1 United Heating and Air and Electricals. 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

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Now open in the Heartwood Preserve. Wow. OMG. Oh my Gunderson's. We're getting back to the music. Right.

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0: country am I in?
1: It doesn't matter. It's 5 o'clock somewhere.
0: It's always on 5 in Margaritaville, come to think of it.
1: Yeah, I heard that.
0: You've been there, haven't you?
1: Yes, sir.
0: I've seen your boat there.

That's Jordan Davis, set to be at the Stir Cove Harris Casino in Council Bluffs coming up in July. That should be a great show. 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
1: That's great.
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0: Bet from Tucker Wetmore here this afternoon on Cat 103.7. I'm Haas, trying to help you get through the day. I've got music ready to go yet to hear before 3 o'clock. Blake Shelton's in there. Josh Ross is coming up. But how about a little 2 o'clock tickler, something a little fun for you, a little joke that you could share around the office. So what do you call a pig that does karate? What do you call a pig that does karate? Any guesses out there? Pork chops. Maybe you don't want to share that one.
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0: 103.7, Corey Kent and Cole Wetzel there. That's new stuff called Rocky Mountain Low, getting us up to tonight's 5 o'clock stop to get you all fired up for the ride home. Got Morgan Wallen and Throwback Montgomery Gentry in there, along with another keyword to win your $1,000 with our 13K payday. This is the final week of that, by the way. Got big plans for Memorial Day weekend. You're going to get out and have some fun? 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
3: He works way too much for way too little. 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

0: it's Steve and Gina. Miller Lite is offering something really cool for the World Cup.
1: And you'll only have two chances to get it. One's tomorrow. 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Then join us Wednesday morning.
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It's EJ. Have you made us your number one preset inside of our free iHeartRadio app yet? 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

0: 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Luke Bryan is on your radio. That one's called Country and She Owes It. We are number one for new country. It's EJ. You know, you still have time, a little bit of time, not that much time, to enter that keyword I gave you to win your $1,000 this hour. This hour's keyword was rich, R-I-C-H. If you haven't entered it at thecat.com yet, you still have a little time, because coming up here at 6 o'clock, our prize team's going to call back this hour's winner, and it could be you if you play along. You just got to enter that nationwide keyword in the big box that pops up over at thecat.com. You could win like Michael did, Kathy, Joshua, and Bellevue won. Let's make you a winner. Enter that keyword rich, R-I-C-H, at thecat.com to win your $1,000. On the way here shortly, we'll do some music from Dustin Lynch and some throwback Brooks and Dunn. 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

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My name's EJ. Thanks for spending part of your day with us here in Cat Country. Appreciate you coming by. Here comes Jason Aldean on Cat 103.7.

0: 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That is John Morgan. That one's called Kid Myself. How are you? It's EJ. Thanks for hanging out. We are number one for new country. Here's Cody Johnson on Cat 103.7.
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103.7 Dan and Shay music on your radio. Somebody, say so. It's called Say So. Hey, it's EJ. It's underway down at Charles Schwab Field. The Big Ten baseball tournament is underway. The Nebraska Cornhuskers, the number 2 seed in the tournament, kicks off today. Championship game is Sunday, so downtown.

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Wow. OMG. Oh my Gunderson's. Let's ride. 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

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Your chance to win that $1,000 with our 13K payday coming up just after 7. 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